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Yeah.

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0: 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You'll be so glad you...
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0: your part of the deal, cuz. 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

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To a guy in Kentucky, I'm Mr. Unlucky, and I'm known throughout England and France.

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And when he holds me tight and puts a cheek to mine, I feel so terrific, so calm, so divine.